0: Midlands number one classic hits, Mod 105.9. It's Hart in Barracuda. Well, our world just kind of going to hell in a handbasket. Is that what they say? Yeah. First, we got this poop lettuce parasite out there. Nobody knows exactly what's causing the poop lettuce or where you're getting it. And they're like, they're not real for sure. You know what I mean? The CDC and the FDA and whoever, the FBI. I don't know who's involved, but they seem like it was Taco Bell. And now they're saying, well, I don't know. There's Taylor Farms out of Mexico sold some, you know, some tainted lettuce, but they go underneath many different brands too. So I don't know. So you're dealing with that, right? And now they step up over the weekend and say 20 million eggs have been recalled because of salmonella. Yeah. Yeah. So I can't have lettuce. I can't eat eggs. Yeah. So apparently French fries and candy. Yeah, my dream come true.
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Hey, don't forget, we got until 9 o'clock tonight, our July bid on Billings auction. 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You have until 9 o'clock tonight, so go get that done, okay? It's Paul McCartney and Wings Band on the Run. 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

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Sweet Child O' Mine. That's going to wrap it up for me. I am out the door. Willie is back tomorrow on your Tuesday. More fun and games, news, sports, and weather. Your chance to win some cool prizes. And don't forget, 9 o'clock tonight, that's when the July bid on Billings online auction comes to an end. So go check that out. Have yourself a great night. Bye-bye. This.

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1: Isolated evening thunderstorms, patchy smoke, and another very warm day tomorrow. I'm Ed McIntosh from Q2. With areas of smoke tonight and tomorrow, lows will drop down into the 60s. Isolated thunderstorms this evening and again tomorrow afternoon. Could be upper 90s, close to 100 by the end of the day. Hot again on Wednesday. 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
16: More heat, more smoke, and a thunderstorm isn't out of the question. I'm Ed McIntosh from Q2. Sunny and hot with areas of smoke, upper 90s to around 100 today. Isolated afternoon and evening thunderstorms that could produce lightning and fire starts. Tomorrow shaping up to be a lot like today. And more heat this week. 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
3: More heat, more smoke, and a thunderstorm isn't out of the question. I'm Ed McIntosh from Q2. Sunny and hot with areas of smoke, upper 90s to around 100 today. Isolated afternoon and evening thunderstorms that could produce lightning and fire starts. Tomorrow shaping up to be a lot like today. And more heat this week. 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
9: More heat, more smoke, and a thunderstorm isn't out of the question. I'm Ed McIntosh from Q2. Sunny and hot with areas of smoke, upper 90s to around 100 today. Isolated afternoon and evening thunderstorms that could produce lightning and fire starts. Tomorrow shaping up to be a lot like today. And more heat this week. You can't sleep because the house won't cool down, and opening a window means smoke, pollen, and wind. 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
14: More heat, more smoke, and a thunderstorm isn't out of the question. I'm Ed McIntosh from Q2. Sunny and hot with areas of smoke, upper 90s to around 100 today. Isolated afternoon and evening thunderstorms that could produce lightning and fire starts. Tomorrow shaping up to be a lot like today. And more heat this week. 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
14: More heat, more smoke, and a thunderstorm isn't out of the question. I'm Ed McIntosh from Q2. Sunny and hot with areas of smoke, upper 90s to around 100 today. Isolated afternoon and evening thunderstorms that could produce lightning and fire starts. Tomorrow shaping up to be a lot like today. And more heat this week. 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
8: More heat, more smoke, and a thunderstorm isn't out of the question. I'm Ed McIntosh from Q2. Sunny and hot with areas of smoke, upper 90s to around 100 today. Isolated afternoon and evening thunderstorms that could produce lightning and fire starts. Tomorrow shaping up to be a lot like today. And more heat this week. 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
3: 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USS Stang, 1977 to 1980. 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
5: More heat, more smoke, and a thunderstorm isn't out of the question. I'm Ed McIntosh from Q2. Sunny and hot with areas of smoke, upper 90s to around 100 today. Isolated afternoon and evening thunderstorms that could produce lightning and fire starts. Tomorrow shaping up to be a lot like today. And more heat this week. 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
14: More heat, more smoke, and a thunderstorm isn't out of the question. I'm Ed McIntosh from Q2. Sunny and hot with areas of smoke, upper 90s to around 100 today. Isolated afternoon and evening thunderstorms that could produce lightning and fire starts. Tomorrow shaping up to be a lot like today. and more heat this week. 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
1: More heat, more smoke, and a thunderstorm isn't out of the question. I'm Ed McIntosh from Q2. Sunny and hot with areas of smoke, upper 90s to around 100 today. Isolated afternoon and evening thunderstorms that could produce lightning and fire starts. Tomorrow shaping up to be a lot like today. And more heat this week. You can't sleep because the house won't cool down, and opening a window means smoke, pollen, and wind. 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
16: More heat, more smoke, and a thunderstorm isn't out of the question. I'm Ed McIntosh from Q2. Sunny and hot with areas of smoke, upper 90s to around 100 today. Isolated afternoon and evening thunderstorms that could produce lightning and fire starts. Tomorrow shaping up to be a lot like today. And more heat this week. 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
16: More heat, more smoke, and a thunderstorm isn't out of the question. I'm Ed McIntosh from Q2. Sunny and hot with areas of smoke, upper 90s to around 100 today. Isolated afternoon and evening thunderstorms that could produce lightning and fire starts. Tomorrow shaping up to be a lot like today. and more heat this week. 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

0: Billings number one for classic hits, My 105.9, 606 on your Tuesday morning with Foreigner. From the Goldsmith Gallery Jewelers Studio, I'm Willie Tyler. 73 degrees, smoky this morning. Your forecast with Q2's Ed McIntosh coming up in just a little bit. Coffee and donuts from Krispy Kreme on the way at 6:30 with Pass the Coffee Trivia. Doug will be by from the Staggering Ox Restaurant at 7:30 with the Wheel of Games and your chance at a free lunch. 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

0: number one for classic hits, My 105.9, 19 minutes past 6, Bob Seger and the Silver Bullet Band. We're at 73 degrees, forecast with Q2's Ed McIntosh in just a few, and coffee and donuts on the way from Krispy Kreme at 6:30. Right now, first check at sports. Here's Scott Fredericks.
1: 14 preseason all-conference selections, and both Billings teams are still in it. I'm Scott Fredericks, and this look at the latest in Billings area sports for this Tuesday, July 28th. Well, the 2026 Big Sky Conference weekend kickoff was held. The league has revealed its preseason MVPs and 38-member all-conference team. Now, this was voted by media members across the region and the nation. Montana running back Eli Gillum takes home preseason offense MVP honors, while Montana State's defense back, Caden Dollar, claims a preseason defense MVP title. Meanwhile, Montana State completely dominates the list, locking up nearly half the entire roster with a staggering 14 preseason all-conference selections. Well, the AA American Legion Baseball Tournament is going on now in Lethbridge. Games yesterday saw the Billings Scarlets defeating Lethbridge 12-5, Missoula beating the Billings Royals 3-0. Games on tap today sees Billings Scarlets going up against the Billings Royals. That's been a look at the latest in Billings area.

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12: More heat, more smoke, and a thunderstorm isn't out of the question. I'm Ed McIntosh from Q2. Sunny and hot with areas of smoke, upper 90s to around 100 today. Isolated afternoon and evening thunderstorms that could produce lightning and fire starts. Tomorrow shaping up to be a lot like today. And more heat this week. 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
0: Here's Willie. 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My 105.9 630 on your Tuesday morning. Pass the coffee trivia from Krispy Kreme. A dozen assorted donuts and coffee from your locally owned Krispy Kreme at 2520 Central. And if you missed it, the question and answer up on our website and our Facebook page. Today's question, according to a survey, pens are the number one things we borrow. I'll put that in quotes, from work. Pens are the number one things we borrow from work. What is number two? 245-6900 coffee and donuts from Krispy Kreme for the winner. Pens are the number one most common things we borrow from work. What's number two?

0: Philly's number one for classic hits. My 105.9, 635 with Aerosmith playing past the coffee trivia. Coffee and donuts from Krispy Kreme for the winner. And today's question, according to a survey, pens are the number one most common things we borrow from work. What is number two? 245-6900. My 105.9.
1: Hey, good morning, Willie. Would that be like material or like notebooks and things like that you write on?
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0: It's not paper, no.
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0: David, have you ever borrowed post-it notes from work?
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0: Uh-huh. 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

0: 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We're at 73 degrees, smoky out there. Your forecast with Q2's Ed McIntosh coming up in just a couple of minutes. Right now, first check at Montana News. Here's Scott Fredericks.
1: Good morning. I'm Scott Fredericks, and this look at the latest in Billings area news for this Tuesday, July 28th. Well, the Billings City Council met last night to review six advisory boards and determine whether to keep or dissolve them. In the end, the council voted to eliminate the Citizens Police Advisory Board, Billings City Council member Roy Neese.
2: I was on the City Council when this commission was formed. I was opposed to it onset. I heard what it said it was going to do is there was a lot of good things that we thought this board could do for the council and for the city. Didn't achieve any of those. They had lots of excuses about having a tough start to go, you know, trying to find members, and now we got members, and we need new members. And so there's always seemed to be an excuse that this not happening. What we heard tonight about what people want is that has been mentioned. That is not what this board was designed for. So I think it's time to terminate this board.
1: It was announced earlier this year that Yellowstone County Sheriff Mike Linder would retire this Friday, July 31st. Sheriff Linder has served as Yellowstone County Sheriff for over 15 years, first taking office in 2011. Sheriff Linder remembers back to his first days as sheriff and some of the big issues back then.
3: One of the biggest challenges is the ongoing challenge of the jail. I mean, we still were having problems back then, but when I first got in there, I was not aware of a situation with a lot of horses that was going on at the time. And these horses were, you know, there's allegations of neglect. When I got involved in that, I actually got involved in helping to feed, getting equipment together to be able to take care of all these animals. It ended up being over 800 horses there that were eventually seized.
1: That's been a look at the latest in Billings area news on My 105.9.
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8: More heat, more smoke, and a thunderstorm isn't out of the question. I'm Ed McIntosh from Q2. Sunny and hot with areas of smoke, upper 90s to around 100 today. Isolated afternoon and evening thunderstorms that could produce lightning and fire starts. Tomorrow shaping up to be a lot like today. And more heat this week. 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
1: Classic Hits, My 105.9, Tuesday morning, 28th of July. If you're having a birthday, you share it with Garfield cartoonist Jim Davis. He's 81. Singer Jonathan Edwards turns 80. Sally Struthers is 79. Drummer Simon Kirk of Bad Company is 77. Lori Loughlin from Full House is 62. And Elizabeth Berkley from Saved by the Bell is 54. A look back, it was July 28th, 1969. Police in Moscow reported that thousands of public phone booths had been vandalized after thieves were stealing parts of the phones to convert their acoustic guitars to electric. A feature in a Russian youth magazine had shown details on how to do this. This day in 1973, the Watkins Glen Outdoor Summer Jam was held outside of Watkins Glen, New York, with the Allman Brothers Band, the Grateful Dead, and the band. Over 600,000 rock fans attended. Many historians claimed the event was the largest gathering of people in the history of the United States. 150,000 tickets were sold for $10 each, but for all of the other people, it was a free concert. The crowd was so huge that part of the audience was not even able to see the stage. Also in 1973, Chicago 6 LP hits number one for the first of 5 weeks. This day in 1979, the World Series of Rock was held at Cleveland Stadium with Journey, Ted Nugent, and Thin Lizzy. 1986, the WFIL studio in Philadelphia where American Bandstand was shot is entered into the U.S. National Register of Historic Places. And finally, it was July 28th, 1993. 10,000 Maniacs performed with lead singer Natalie Merchant for the very last time at a birthday bash for the New York radio station Z100. Merchant would leave the group to pursue a solo career. And that's a look at my history lesson from the College of Musical Knowledge on Classic Hits, My 105.9.

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Billings number one for classic hits, My 105.9 721 with Def Leppard. 73 degrees from the Goldsmith Gallery Jewelers Studio. Forecast in just a few with Q2's

0: players, while Montana State's defense back, Caden Dollar, claims the preseason defense MVP title. Meanwhile, Montana State completely dominates the list, locking up nearly half the entire roster with a staggering 14 preseason all-conference selections. Well, the AA American Legion Baseball Tournament is going on now in Lethbridge. Games yesterday saw the Billings Scarlets defeating Lethbridge 12-5, Missoula beating the Billings Royals 3-0. Games on tap today sees Billings Scarlets going up against the Billings Royals. That's been a look at the latest in Billings area sports on My 105.9.
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7: More heat, more smoke, and a thunderstorm isn't out of the question. I'm Ed McIntosh from Q2. Sunny and hot with areas of smoke, upper 90s to around 100 today. Isolated afternoon and evening thunderstorms that could produce lightning and fire starts. Tomorrow shaping up to be a lot like today. And more heat this week. You can't sleep because the house won't cool down, and opening a window means smoke, pollen, and wind. 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

0: Billings number one for classic hits. My 105.9, 7:30 on a Tuesday morning with The Clash. Doug's here from the Staggering Ox. That smoke's getting to me.
1: Yeah, that's a little bit of the outdoor air in your lungs there.
0: Yeah, big time.
1: Yeah.
0: Yeah, hot and smoky again today.
1: Mm-hmm.
0: You are here on a big day, though.
1: Oh, good.
0: Celebrity birthdays today.
1: Okay.
0: Lori Loughlin,
1: mm-hmm.
0: Aunt Becky from Full House, and Elizabeth Berkley, Jessica Spano from Saved by the Bell, both mm-hmm. having a birthday today.
1: First one should be in jail, right?
0: I think so, yeah.
1: But I think she's out.
0: Yeah.
1: Well, there you go.
0: Had to get that in.
1: Mm-hmm.
0: What do you know?
1: Very little.
0: Okay.
1: It is Tuesday.
0: It is Tuesday. Jalapeno Tuesday at the Ox.
1: Gotta love that jalapeno cheddar bread. Coming down to the end of the All-American special.
0: Mm-hmm.
1: Brisket is in the building.
0: Excellent.
1: Not this particular building, but my building.
0: Okay.
1: And we'll start getting that ready for Saturday.
0: Mm-hmm.
1: And there you go.
0: All right. Get in for some Cajun potato salad. Open at 11, just west of Lowe's. We've got free lunch up for grabs. Caller number 5 gets to spin at 245-6900.
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0: could be.
1: Y1059, who's this?
0: Jay.
1: One more time?
0: Jay.
1: Jay, good morning. You're caller five. Here we go, playing for free lunch from the Staggering Ox. Yesterday we went big. Today we're doing the little things.
0: Okay.
1: All right, your first one. He wrote Good Golly Miss Molly and Tutti Frutti.
0: Oh my gosh. He got me on that one.
1: You know that one, Doug?
2: Is that Little Richard?
1: Little Richard, yes. Big Bad Wolf tries to blow down their homes.
0: Three Little Pigs.
1: That's the ones. Kids Baseball Association.
0: Little League.
1: Little League. She sat on a tuffet.
0: Little Miss Muffet.
1: Very good. This is the capital of Arkansas.
0: Little Rock.
1: Little Rock. Ariel is fascinated with life on land in this Disney classic.
0: Little Mermaid.
1: Good. This is a musical about a geeky floor shop worker who finds out his Venus flytrap can speak.
0: Little Shop of Horrors.
1: Very good. And finally, a fairy tale about a young girl, her grandmother, and a big bad wolf.
0: Little Red Riding Hood.
1: There you go, Jay. All right, good job. We get you free lunch today from the Staggering Ox.
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0: 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From the Goldsmith Gallery Jewelers Studio, 75 degrees forecast with Q2's Ed McIntosh in just a few. Right now, another check at Montana News. Here's Scott Fredericks.
1: Good morning. I'm Scott Fredericks, and this look at the latest in Billings area news for this Tuesday, July 28th. The Montana Women's Prison in Billings is the state's primary female correctional facility. Now, this was built for roughly 240 beds, but has long struggled with overcrowding. Though the state legislature originally allocated roughly $250 million for a new prison, the state pivoted in a new direction. Governor Greg Gianforte.
2: We had a resource in Pine Hills, which is in Miles City. That facility has about 250 beds. We have the existing facility in Billings, but we just didn't have enough beds. That Pine Hills facility had historically been used as a youth detention center, but that population continues to decline. We didn't need a 250-bed facility for, I think at this point, it's 30 youth that are housed there. So we're going to move those young people to new facilities in Boulder where we have a smaller capability, and we're going to expand the women's prison into Miles City.
1: A colonoscopy is recommended for average risk adults starting at the age of 45 to catch signs of cancer early. Dr. Brad Fuller of Billings tells us this morning what they're looking for.
3: Yeah, looking for many things. Polyps would be one, because sometimes polyps can turn into cancer, or they can identify cancer right there and they'll biopsy that. Or we're looking for other things like an infection or something else that could be going on. Crohn's disease, ulcerative colitis, there's other things that could be going on. But yes, so the main reason we do this is for colon cancer identification and removal if they can get those polyps early.
1: That's been a look at the latest in Billings area news on My 105.9.
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15: More heat, more smoke, and a thunderstorm isn't out of the question. I'm Ed McIntosh from Q2. Sunny and hot with areas of smoke, upper 90s to around 100 today. Isolated afternoon and evening thunderstorms that could produce lightning and fire starts. Tomorrow shaping up to be a lot like today. And more heat this week. 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
1: 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Marie is here from the Red Lodge Renaissance Fair. Good to see you again, Marie.
2: Hi.
1: Good. It's coming up this weekend at the Red Lodge Rodeo Grounds, right?
2: Yes, sir. Yes, we're having the Red Lodge Renaissance Fair both Saturday and Sunday.
1: Mm-hmm. Let's talk about, I know there's tons of events. There's always lots going on. You've got live music.
2: Yes, we have live music and a lot of vendors. We have also a lot of entertainment, comedians,
1: right.
2: Jesters.
1: I was kind of looking through the list. I'm like, wow, how can you cram all that in 2 days?
2: But well, there's a lot of stages,
1: okay.
2: And just lots going on.
1: Yeah, and of course, great food.
2: Yes, wonderful. Turkey legs.
1: Of course, the turkey legs. Yes. Everybody comes out for the turkey legs. I saw Bearded Viking Mead Company is going to be there. They're friends of the show, so always great to see.
2: Yes, he's Vico. Very yep. Excited. He just adds. I mean, he's part of the Viking realm,
1: mm-hmm.
2: So it'll be a lot of fun.
1: So there'll be like Vikings. There'll be pirates. There'll be.
2: We have the Bohemian Rendezvous.
1: Okay.
2: We have the Realm of the Fae, the Realm of the Lore,
1: okay.
2: Which is everything from leprechauns to yetis and everything in between. And then we have the new realm of fantasy, which is Dragon Egg Games.
1: Oh, yeah.
2: Is heading that up. And we just have a lot of great new concepts that we're working on, along with the Tournament of Realms.
1: Oh, yes.
2: And Nightfall, which will be after hours in downtown Red Lodge.
1: Oh, what's that all about?
2: Oh, well, we're going to have a live band. Nordic Daughter is going to be playing at the Snow Creek.
1: Nice.
2: And then we're also going to be having a scavenger hunt. And
1: in downtown Red Lodge?
2: Yep.
1: Oh, fun.
2: And then the Pirate King's treasure hunt, which is going to the 5 different pubs. And we'll be ending it with a Pirate's Treasure, of course, at the Snow Creek. Also, the Roman Theater is going to be putting on Monty Python,
1: awesome.
2: Complimentary movie they're going to be putting on for everyone when they're done with the scavenger hunt. So lots going on.
1: Yeah, let's talk about the vendors too, because all that stuff, most of that stuff's like handmade stuff, right?
2: Yes, it's all handmade. And you know, fitting the theme with the Renaissance era, things you'll never find again. A lot of artisans, everybody showcasing their art.
1: Right. So, stuff you're not going to find in the shops in downtown.
2: No,
1: right?
2: No, it's a very unique experience, family friendly. And it sure beats the heat from Red Lot or from
1: Billings
2: this
1: right.
2: Weekend. Yeah.
1: I did see it said rain or shine, but I don't think you
2: it
1: guys have much to worry about that.
2: And it's always a lot cooler. Absolutely. In Red Lodge.
1: Let's talk about parking.
2: Yes, ample parking. It's a very organized process. And as far as getting people easily parked and getting them to the gate, and that's part of the journey. Just a lot of fun.
1: All right. We've got people coming into the studio because we started a tiny bit early. Who is this?
2: This is my Pirate King.
1: Do we have to do a hear ye, hear ye?
3: No, just an ahoy.
1: Ahoy, okay. Pirate King, what do you got going on this weekend?
3: Oh, we have a brand new ship that we are unveiling for people to enjoy a new show from in the Pirate's Cove.
1: I heard there was a new pirate ship around. I've been hearing about this from other people.
3: It's been docked in my backyard as I fine-tune it. And my neighbors love it, most of them, but it is sailing to Red Lodge post-haste.
1: Okay, excellent. What are the hours for this weekend?
2: The hours are on Saturday from 10 to 5.
1: Saturday, Sunday, 10 to 5.
2: Sunday is 10 to 4.
1: Sunday, 10 to 4. And how can people get tickets?
2: You can get tickets online at redlodgerenfairwithane.com. And you can also get tickets at the gate.
1: Red Lodge Renfair with an E.
2: Yes.
1: .com. Okay, perfect. It's great to see all you guys. Red Lodge Renaissance Fair. It is Saturday and Sunday at the Red Lodge Rodeo Grounds. Thank you guys for all getting up early and coming in, and have a great weekend.
2: All right, thanks.
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1: 14 preseason all-conference selections, and both Billings teams are still in it. I'm Scott Fredrickson. This look at the latest in Billings area sports for this Tuesday, July 28th. While the 2026 Big Sky Conference weekend kickoff was held, the league has revealed its preseason MVPs and 38-member all-conference team. Now, this was voted by media members across the region and the nation. Montana running back Eli Gillum takes home preseason offense MVP honors, while Montana State's defense back Caden Dollar claims the preseason defense MVP title. Meanwhile, Montana State completely dominates the list, locking up nearly half the entire roster with a staggering 14 preseason all-conference selections. While the AA American Legion Baseball Tournament is going on now in Lethbridge, games yesterday saw the Billings Scarlets defeating Lethbridge 12-5, Missoula beating the Billings Royals 3-0. Games on tap today sees Billings Scarlets going up against the Billings Royals. That's been a look at the latest in Billings area sports on My 105.9.
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4: More heat, more smoke, and a thunderstorm isn't out of the question. I'm Ed McIntosh from Q2. Sunny and hot with areas of smoke, upper 90s to around 100 today. Isolated afternoon and evening thunderstorms that could produce lightning and fire starts. Tomorrow shaping up to be a lot like today. And more heat this week. 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

0: 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Time for Boomers. Here's Lynn Turner Fitzgerald.
1: During his campaign to become president, Jimmy Carter promised to pardon Vietnam draft dodgers. And on this day in 1977, he kept that promise. Boomers will be right back.
0: Boomers is brought to you by the Carbon County Arts Guild and Depot Gallery in Red Lodge, presenting a new exhibition August 1st, Meanwhile Out West, featuring works by Bonnie Zahn Griffin. 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
1: In the late 60s and early 70s, around 100,000 young Americans fled the U.S., most went to Canada, to avoid being drafted into the Vietnam War. After Carter granted unconditional pardons, about half of them returned, but an estimated 50,000 stayed and settled permanently north of the border. First, you tell

0: is Bruce. When they ask about your schooling, then you say that you studied under Cassius Clay. Then put some lipstick on when you're photographed. And that's what I call dodging the draft.
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0: 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Clapping along with the Cars. On our way to 9 o'clock, I'll kick off an hour of commercial-free music. Another check at your forecast in just a few with Q2's Ed McIntosh. But first, a final look at Montana news.
1: Good morning. I'm Scott Fredericks, and this look at the latest in Billings area news for this Tuesday, July 28th. While the Billings City Council met last night to review six advisory boards and determine whether to keep or dissolve them, in the end, the council voted to eliminate the Citizens Police Advisory Board, Billings City Council member Roy Neese.
2: I was on the City Council when this commission was formed. I was opposed to it onset. I heard what it said it was going to do is there was a lot of good things that we thought this board could do for the council and for the city. Didn't achieve any of those. They had lots of excuses about having a tough start to go, you know, trying to find members, and now we got members, and oh, we need new members. And so there's always seemed to be an excuse that that's not happening. What we heard tonight about what people want, as has been mentioned, that is not what this board was designed for. So I think it's time to terminate this board.
1: It was announced earlier this year that Yellowstone County Sheriff Mike Linder would retire this Friday, July 31st. Sheriff Linder has served as Yellowstone County Sheriff for over 15 years, first taking office in 2011. Sheriff Linder remembers back to his first days as sheriff and some of the big issues back then.
3: One of the biggest challenges is the ongoing challenge of the jail. I mean, we still were having problems back then, but when I first got in there, I was not aware of a situation with a lot of horses that was going on at the time. And these horses were, you know, there's allegations of neglect. When I got involved in that, I actually got involved in helping to feed, getting equipment together to be able to take care of all these animals. It ended up being over 800 horses there that were eventually seized.
1: That's been a look at the latest in Billings area news on My 105.9.
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13: More heat, more smoke, and a thunderstorm isn't out of the question. I'm Ed McIntosh from Q2. Sunny and hot with areas of smoke, upper 90s to around 100 today. Isolated afternoon and evening thunderstorms that could produce lightning and fire starts. Tomorrow shaping up to be a lot like today. And more heat this week. 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

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My 105.9, your Argent Golden Coin one hit wonder this morning with Soft Sell. Little past 9 o'clock from the Goldsmith Gallery Jewelers Studio. I'm Willie Tyler. 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

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From the Goldsmith Gallery Jewelers Studio, that's going to do it for me. Mike takes over next. Have a great rest of your Tuesday. I'll see you back here tomorrow morning at 6, leaving you with the Police. 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
14: More heat, more smoke, and a thunderstorm isn't out of the question. I'm Ed McIntosh from Q2. Sunny and hot with areas of smoke, upper 90s to around 100 today. Isolated afternoon and evening thunderstorms that could produce lightning and fire starts. Tomorrow shaping up to be a lot like today. And more heat this week. 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

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My 105.9 Bulldog Mike Swofford with classic hits for another hot day, because that's what we've got. Both the classic hits and the hot.

0: morning's number one for classic hits, my 105.9 REO Speedwagon. There's two major announcements from singer-songwriter Carly Simon. First, she'll release her first original album in 18 years, Comes in Waves, on August 14th. So, wow. After 18 years, I mean, these octogenarians continue to put out new stuff. And, and second, besides being diagnosed with Parkinson's disease, she also underwent treatment for basal cell carcinoma. I mean, man, so she's like, look, all right, I'm happy to still be here. And so I'm going to make some music about it. So, by the way, she's 83. So, Carly Simon, new stuff coming out.
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0: 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Today it's this one. I like to get drunk on the first date. That way they know what they're in for.
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15: Sunny, smoky, hot. My Matt McIntosh from Q2. Well into the 90s, some areas could be close to triple digits today, despite the fact that we've got some smoke, isolated thunderstorms through the afternoon and evening hours. Patchy smoke continues tomorrow in upper 90s for a high. Best chance of storms is later on Wednesday. 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

0: Billings, number one for classic hits by 105.9. Came across this story. It was such a wild story. And then I saw the name of the person, and I was like, this is a fake story. This has to be fake, because the woman's name is Unique. Unique Green. There's her name. And then I thought, well, yeah, some people, it's like, yeah, I gave her a unique name. Unique. yeah, well, she's not really, well, I guess she has lived up to it. She's unique in how she's defrauded people. She's a Houston funeral home worker. She pulled off a plot worthy of a crime movie. She allegedly wrote herself into a dead man's will, making off with nearly $2.2 million. She's 47 years old. She was just arrested here on the 21st of July, facing multiple felony charges, including forgery and theft. So here's what she did in this instance, is that she forged the will of a 78-year-old man after his death in 2025, claiming to be his wife and sole heir. And then she, by the way, was working as an unlicensed funeral home attendant. She got his personal information with the grieving family, quickly filed fake estate documents. And so then she drained about $2.2 million from his bank account, took ownership of three vehicles, and even opened a fraudulent estate of Lawrence E. Gammon bank account. Then used forged paperwork and a fake death certificate. So all of this stuff happened. And then it turns out that she's done this with others. Like, she's setting it up to impersonate another Houston business trying to scheme to target other grieving families. It goes into a whole bunch of other stuff that she did, you know, transporting bodies in a rented U-Haul and all of these things. So I think it truly does apply to her name. She is unique. So Unique Green, she will be unique in jail pretty soon.
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0: Billings, number one for classic hits. My 105.9. All right, so around this time of year in Texas, police will get calls about dogs being stuck in an area storm drain. Yeah, because, I mean, people care about dogs, and you get it, oh, man, we need to, you'll get them saved and stuff, but it's not dogs barking. It's the sounds that frogs make during mating season. So here's Fire Chief Palmer Buck talking about it.
1: Inside of the sewer system where you get that amplification from the tunnels, that sound just like a barking dog. Every time it is frogs. 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If they bark back, they're frogs.
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0: 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These two there. Fire Chief Palmer Buck, barking into storm drains.
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15: Sunny, smoky, hot. My Matt McIntosh from Q2. Well into the 90s, some areas could be close to triple digits today, despite the fact that we've got some smoke, isolated thunderstorms through the afternoon and evening hours. Patchy smoke continues tomorrow in upper 90s for a high. Best chance of storms is later on Wednesday. You can't sleep because the house won't cool down, and opening a window means smoke, pollen, and wind. 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

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Coming up, we will have the Cliff Clavin moment of the day. A resident know-it-all will give you something that you can share as useless information, wherever it is that you share your useless information. 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

0: 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It is time for a Cliff Clavin moment of the day to find out some useless information from a resident know-it-all.
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Village number one for classic hits by 105.9, Bulldog Mike Swofford. We have the Master of Road to Remember soundtrack that's being put together. It's a great thing here. And every great road trip, it has songs to take you back. 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
1: I just saw something the other day. I was talking about the Jetsons TV series. And you know, it was set in the year 2062. I didn't know that. News in the future. And you know, the older you get and the closer you get to that, things like, well, wait a minute, we're not doing some of those things we are. George is 40 years old in the show. And so that means that he was born in 2022. How weird does that feel? So therefore, this year would be 4 years old for George Jetson. Yeah. So, man, we got to speed things up a little bit to get to where we're actually living in the atmosphere and doing those things. But we're well on our way.
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6: Sunny, smoky, hot. My Matt McIntosh from Q2. Well into the 90s, some areas could be close to triple digits today, despite the fact that we've got some smoke. Isolated thunderstorms through the afternoon and evening hours. Patchy smoke continues tomorrow in upper 90s for a high. Best chance of storms is later on Wednesday. 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

Billings, number one for classic hits, My 105.9. I just found out that it's National Water Park Day, so and hot enough for it. And the reason that I found that out is because that's what our stand-up clip of the day is going to be about. John Panette will be our comedian coming up from My 105.9.

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0: 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It is time now for our standard clip of the day, and it is National Water Park Day. And just you know, this is plus-size comedian John Panette and his classic about water slides.
1: My family took me to a water park. The first ride we went on was the giant slide. It's like 20 stories high, and I'm looking for the elevator. There's no elevator. How do you get up there? It's $35 to get in. You should carry my ass up there. How do you get up? I'm in flip-flops and a Speedo, and I'm walking up a mountain. Let's not visualize. Just let's move on, shall we? I'm walking up this thing, and I'm a little bit afraid of heights. And I'm halfway up. I'm going, Ricola. Heidi went by with her grandfather. I don't know how high we went. To the top of the slide. Was it a slide? Nay, nay. I did not slide. At no point did my butt touch slide. You reach around and you're not touching slide. That's a free fall. I was not issued a parachute. And I hit the water. Oh, God. Those people shouldn't have been there. Here. Where's my baby? Where's my baby?
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This Thursday night, two nights away, July 30th, Desert Bound Broadcasting and Nonstop Local Night and Billings Mustangs, as the Mustangs go up against Idaho. 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
2: You take forever to say nothing.
0: Yep. That's what I'm known for. Let's see what I learned today. Found out that Carly Simon, she's going to release her first album in 18 years. And she also said, besides being diagnosed with Parkinson's disease, she underwent treatment for basal cell carcinoma. She's 83 years old. Going to have her an album come out. What else do we learn today? Oh, yeah, there was this really weird story about a funeral home worker accused of forging a will for $2.2 million estate. And it turns out she did a lot of other horrible things to other people. The weird thing that caught my attention first was her name, Unique Green. That's her name. You look it up. I mean, it's in the police reports and everything. It really, because it's like, I'm not sharing this story. There's no way there's somebody. Oh, yeah, they did. They named her kid Unique 47 years ago. Then there was the Texas story where people around this time of year always call in to the police about dogs being stuck in an area storm drain. But it's not dogs barking. It's the sounds that frogs make during mating season. And so we had the audio of the firemen barking down in there, because that's what they do. They bark down in there. The frogs bark back. They're pretty sure it's frogs. Yeah. And then found out the Jetsons actually was set in 2062. George is 40, so that means that he was born in 2022, and he's 4 years old. So happy fourth year to George Jetson. Yeah. Have a great rest of your Tuesday. Captain Mike is on the way. Be back tomorrow for your hump day. Bulldog Mike Swofford from My 105.9.
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15: Sunny, smoky, hot. My Matt McIntosh from Q2. Well into the 90s, some areas could be close to triple digits today, despite the fact that we've got some smoke. Isolated thunderstorms through the afternoon and evening hours. Patchy smoke continues tomorrow in upper 90s for a high. Best chance of storms is later on Wednesday. 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

0: number one for classic hits, Spot 105.9 Duran Duran, Hungry Like a Wolf. Looking at the calendar, obviously this is the last week of July, and hard to believe, but the fair starts next Friday. I know, it's just like, what? August 7th through the 15th, Montana Fair. My kid kind of excited. He always loved the fair, but he also hated it because he knew right after the fair, school started. But of course, he's graduated, and he's like, he just said the other day to me, I'm so excited for the fair, and I can actually really enjoy it this year. And I said, why? And he goes, because I don't have to go to school afterwards. So, to each their own, but the fair is coming up.
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0: 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Well, not a big difference in the weather. Yeah, it's what you see is what you get, and more hot weather on the way. 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
18: Isolated evening thunderstorms, patchy smoke, and very warm temperatures continue. I'm Ed McIntosh from Q2. Still some smoke in the air tonight and tomorrow. Look for lows to drop down into the mid-60s. Isolated evening thunderstorms tonight. Tomorrow, upper 90s for a high with a better chance of showers and storms later. 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

Classic Hits Live, 105.9, 4 o'clock hour underway. Yeah, almost quitting time. Hopefully today's going good for you and quick, and yeah, nothing better than a quick work day, huh? Got some CCR coming your way. Also throwing some

0: Orleans' number one classic hits, My 105.9 CCR, and Down on the Corner. Well, did you hear about this? I know a lot of people have been following for quite some time that Brian Kohberger, he's the guy that confessed to the killings of four Idaho University students several years ago. Last year, he pleaded guilty and life in prison, basically. Now, apparently, he's going back to court. He wants to retract his guilty plea. And he says, I want to go to trial and see if people will, convict me or not. So we'll see if that happens. But then I read an article on it. Like, why would he do that? Apparently, another new docu-series on these killings is taking place. It's getting released tonight, today on Netflix. And apparently, the more that these docuseries come out, some people go, "Oh no, he's innocent." And then that way, he's hoping that those people in Idaho or wherever the trial is going to be, if he has one, that would go, "No, he's not guilty." So we'll see. I don't know what else new on these docuseries about the killings they can bring up. I've seen like two or three of them already. And yeah, I'll be honest. I'll probably watch this one too.
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0: 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My 105.9, Mr. Mister. It's Broken Wings from the Goldsmith Gallery Jeweler Studio. What can I get on for you?
1: Hey, you play Billy Joel?
0: 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Absolutely. Only the good die young. Classic hits. 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

0: houses. Hopefully you're about ready to wind down your Tuesday. Get ready to go home and just relax. Maybe on the deck. No, you know, it depends on what you're feeling. I noticed yesterday morning, I really enjoyed just sitting outside. The weather was perfect. And then there's other times I'm like, nope, got to go in, got to be in the AC. So, depends on what you're feeling. Sometimes it just feels good. Like I said yesterday, I'm starting to get acclimated to this warm weather, if you know what I mean, like it or not. All requests coming up, getting ready for the drive home, 245-6900.
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7: Isolated evening thunderstorms, patchy smoke, and very warm temperatures continue. I'm Ed McIntosh from Q2. Still some smoke in the air tonight and tomorrow. We'll look for lows to drop down into the mid-60s. Isolated evening thunderstorms tonight. Tomorrow, upper 90s for a high with a better chance of showers and storms later. 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

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My 105.9. You too. Still haven't found what I'm looking for. Here we go. 5 o'clock hour. Quitting time. Feeling good. Yeah, maybe get home and have one yourself. It's Margaritaville. It's Jimmy.

0: it is that time of year. A lot of people starting to get excited. NFL getting ready to start, preseason, college football just around the corner. I push back until baseball season's over, but with my Mariners really not playing great baseball right now, kind of looking forward to college football. Of course, the Big Sky Conference had their big media thing over the weekend. If you haven't heard, the Bobcats have been chosen number one in the media poll and the coaches poll for the Big Sky Conference. Yeah, why wouldn't they, huh? They're bringing most of their team back. The Grizz, though, picked second in the media and the coaches poll. So they think the Cats and the Grizz are going to be 1-2 this year, and I think I probably agree with that.
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Midlane's number one for classic hits, My 105.9 Def Leppard, Pour Some Sugar on Me from the Goldsmith Gallery Jeweler Studio. I don't know if it's the smoke or if there's allergies going on. Every morning I wake up now and I'm just, my like eyes are itchy and watery. I'm stuffy. I think it's a little of both. I think it's the smoke and obvious allergies, whatever is going around this time of year. Anybody else feeling that? Because it's it takes me till like 2 or 3 in the afternoon to get going. Maybe I'm not a morning person either. Maybe that's why.

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0: It's My 105.9, the Black Crowes and Hard to Handle. Well, if you remember a couple weeks ago, I think it's been about 2 weeks now, House of Representatives said that they voted and they said they wanted to do away with daylight savings. And now it's got to go in front of the Senate to get voted on. And yesterday, Trump came out and he urged the Senate to end daylight savings time. He's all for it. He's like, let's do away with it and we'll deal with it. And now there's speculation that it won't pass the Senate. Here's what he should have done. Since so many people if he says this, this side of the aisle goes, no, we don't like it. If he says that, this side of the aisle goes, nah, we don't like it. What he should have done is come out yesterday and said, I don't think the Senate should vote to end daylight savings time. I think we're fine the way it is. Had he said that, then the other side would go, oh, yeah, well, we want to get away with it. We just do away with it. We don't want to switch our clocks anymore. That's the psychology he needed to play. But we'll see. We'll see. I'm not holding my breath that this thing's going to pass by any means. Too many people angry about it. And yeah, that's all it takes. One or two people. Shut her down.
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2: 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Your foot was on the gas and her life was on the line. 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
9: 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Let's Blow Putt. Mini golf. Maximum fun.
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14: Isolated evening thunderstorms, patchy smoke, and very warm temperatures continue. I'm Ed McIntosh from Q2. Still some smoke in the air tonight and tomorrow. We'll look for lows to drop down into the mid-60s. Isolated evening thunderstorms tonight. Tomorrow, upper 90s for a high with a better chance of showers and storms later. You can't sleep because the house won't cool down, and opening a window means smoke, pollen, and wind. 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
15: In the late 60s and early 70s, around 100,000 young Americans fled the U.S., most went to Canada, to avoid being drafted into the Vietnam War. After Carter granted unconditional pardons, about half of them returned, but an estimated 50,000 stayed and settled permanently north of the border.
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